from. All I know is I want to bring you home.

Written by Randy Bachman and also Burton Cummings, Guess Who with These Eyes, and they came from their album We Feel Sold. It was the single that really broke them in America. Charted quite well in the American charts. Good song, These Eyes. And that's the Lost 45 today on 94.

0: leave me all alone.
1: Hey, Rosita, come quick. 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
2: 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Now, here's a very strange record that came out. Wasn't a hit as such, but kind of weird. It's all about a guy who suffers an incredible trauma at a dance with his girlfriend when she goes off with another guy. It's called Psycho. It's from Bobby Hendricks.
3: Well, young man, after today, I don't think you'll have need of my consultation any longer. I know now that all your troubles started at that dance.
4: Dance, dance, dance, bonanza, fine for that. Dance, dance, dance, dance, dance, dance, dance, dance, dance.
3: And at that time, you were in love.

0: Yes, yes. It was a shame the way Jane broke your heart.
1: Hot house, not fine. But she broke my heart. She broke my heart.
0: Yes, she did. And it all happened because of a guy named Bob.

lying here next to me.